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3: Here's your Walls 102 weather.
4: Lows of aloft around 56. Tonight, under clear skies. Lots of sunshine. Tomorrow, daytime highs approaching 78. That's your updated forecast from Shaw Local Radio. Currently, it's 77 degrees.
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7: Lows of aloft around 56. Tonight, under clear skies. Lots of sunshine tomorrow. Daytime highs approaching 78. That's your updated forecast from Shaw Local Radio. Currently, it's 77 degrees.
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ever before. There's a speed zone ahead, but alright, I don't see a cop inside. 6 days on the road and I'm gonna make it home tonight.

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7: Lows of aloft around 56. Tonight, under clear skies, lots of sunshine. Tomorrow, daytime highs approaching 78. That's your updated forecast from Shaw Local Radio. Currently, it's 77 degrees.
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3: Lows of aloft around 56. Tonight, under clear skies, lots of sunshine. Tomorrow, daytime highs approaching 78. That's your updated forecast from Shaw Local Radio. Currently, it's 77 degrees.
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3: Lows of a low of around 56. Tonight, under clear skies, lots of sunshine. Tomorrow, daytime highs approaching 78. That's your updated forecast from Shaw Local Radio. Currently, it's 77 degrees.
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0: 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Walls 102 weather.
2: Lows of a low of around 56. Tonight, under clear skies, lots of sunshine. Tomorrow, daytime highs approaching 78. That's your updated forecast from Shaw Local Radio. Currently, it's 77 degrees.
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0: Here's your Walls 102 weather.
3: Low sip down to about 57. Overnight, under clear skies. Highs level off around 76. Sunday, mainly sunny skies. That's your updated forecast from Shaw Local Radio. Currently 61.
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0: Walls 102 weather.
3: Low sip down to about 57. Overnight, under clear skies. Highs level off around 76. Sunday, mainly sunny skies. That's your updated forecast from Shaw Local Radio. Currently 61.
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10: We'll sip down to about 57. Overnight, under clear skies, highs level off around 76. Sunday, mainly sunny skies. That's your updated forecast from Shaw Local Radio. 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
3: Lows around 58 overnight under clear skies. Mainly sunny Sunday. Daytime highs approaching 76. That's your updated forecast from Shaw Local Radio. Right now, 59.
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7: Lows around 58 overnight under clear skies. Mainly sunny Sunday. Daytime highs approaching 76. That's your updated forecast from Shaw Local Radio. Right now, 59.
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0: Walls 102 weather.
6: Lows around 58 overnight under clear skies. Mainly sunny Sunday. Daytime highs approaching 76. That's your updated forecast from Shaw Local Radio. Currently, it's 57 degrees.
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1: Initiate countdown. 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
2: Hey, we'd like to point out the video for this song spotlights Tennessee's own Mount Juliet Fire Department located just east of Nashville. Chase Matthew is holding it down once again in the starting position with a salute to our first responders.
3: The

0: Want To, a Crook and Chase classic from Sugarland's sophomore album, Enjoy the Ride. I know, my goodness, time has flown by. That was 20 years ago.
1: Yeah, well, hey, they are celebrating those 20 years of hits. Jennifer Nettles and Christian Bush are teaming up once again for a big run of tour dates in October and November. It's called the Ride or Die Tour.
0: I prefer to ride. Thank you.
1: Yes.
0: All right, time for a quick break. We'll return with Blake Shelton and his plans to honor the legend who taught him all about real country music.
2: This is something that needs to happen.
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13: Here's your Walls 102 weather.
14: Highs level off around 76. Today, under mainly clear skies. Clear skies. Tonight, lows dip down to about 55. That's your updated forecast from Shaw Local Radio. Right now, 57.
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0: After all, the bars are closed, which is also considered a state of emergency in this town. That was a top hit on Crooked Chase just 1 year ago for Thomas Rhett.
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1: It's always a good time here on Crook and Chase. Lorianne and Charlie here with Hudson Westbrook.
0: Fans, Hudson is releasing his sophomore album, Made You Look, on November 6th. Right now, Painted You Pretty is from his debut album at number 25.

0: Your Heart or Mine rounds out our superstar double shot of John Party. And coming up on Crook and Chase, rising star Lakeland Lemmings looks to a legendary superstar for life lessons.
1: Just being able to help people and remain humble.
2: Hi, everybody. Crook and Chase here. You know, we've interviewed country artists for decades. Along the way, Riley Green admitted to us what riles him up.
0: And hey, we discovered why Lauren Elena had to strong-arm her friend Kane Brown. And on the last cruise, Keith Urban led us all in a sing-along.
2: All that proves what we learned a long time ago. Some of the best moments in country music don't always happen on stage. 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
0: 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Those are the moments fans remember.
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7: Highs level off around 76. Today, under mainly clear skies. Clear skies. Tonight, lows dip down to about 55. That's your updated forecast from Shaw Local Radio. Right now, 57.
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0: Hometown Home, Low Cash with their recent chart hit on Crook and Chase. And happy birthday to Preston. You know, he just turned 52.
1: I'm sure they had a party, but I haven't seen the police report yet. 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
13: Highs level off around 76. Today, under mainly sunny skies. Clear skies, tonight, lows level off around 55. That's your updated forecast from Shaw Local Radio. Currently, it's 61 degrees.
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0: remaining number one today, still strong at number eight. That is Don't We, Morgan Wallen. Hopefully the guy is getting some rest after wrapping his I'm Still the Problem tour earlier this month.
1: But you know, Morgan is still very active on the chart. Yep. For his third entry on the countdown, we'll find out where Morgan's duet with Ella Langley lands this week later in the show. Plus, more of the week's top hits are next after the break here on Crook and Chase.
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15: Here's your Walls 102 weather.
16: Highs level off around 76. Today, under mainly sunny skies, clear skies. Tonight, lows level off around 55. That's your updated forecast from Shaw Local Radio. Right now, 63.
0: The Crook and Chase Countdown is back with Country Music Hall of Fame star Kenny Chesney. He's up one more space to number 7 with Carry On.

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4: Crook and Chase here, bringing you the best in country music. Kane Brown moves up two spaces to number 4 with Woman.

0: in his voice. Number three again this week with Chevy Silverado.
1: And we are in the final stretch, my friends. We have a preview of next week's show on the way, which will be packed with new music from some very familiar names. You need to know about all that. And in just minutes, the reveal of our top song of the week. We'll be right back.
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9: Walls 102 weather.
13: Highs level off around 76 today under mainly sunny skies. Clear skies tonight, lows level off around 55. That's your updated forecast from Shaw Local Radio. Right now, it's 68 degrees.
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4: Mainly clear skies today, with daytime highs approaching 76. Tonight, lows around 55. Sunshine mixed with clouds at times. Tomorrow, high of 78. That's your updated forecast from Shaw Local Radio. Currently, it's 70 degrees.
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3: Mainly clear skies today with daytime highs approaching 76. Tonight, lows around 55. Sunshine mixed with clouds at times. Tomorrow, high of 78. That's your updated forecast from Shaw Local Radio. Currently, it's 72 degrees.
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0: Here's your Walls 102 weather.
8: Mainly clear skies today with daytime highs approaching 76. Tonight, lows around 55. Sunshine mixed with clouds at times. Tomorrow, high of 78. That's your updated forecast from Shaw Local Radio. Currently, it's 72 degrees.
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12: Walls 102 weather.
13: Mainly clear skies today, with daytime highs approaching 76. Tonight, lows around 55. Sunshine mixed with clouds at times. Tomorrow, high of 78. That's your updated forecast from Shaw Local Radio. Right now, it's 73 degrees.
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6: Mainly clear skies this afternoon with daytime highs approaching 76. Clear skies tonight, lows dip down to about 55. That's your updated forecast from Shaw Local Radio. Currently, it's 73 degrees.
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2: Walls 102 weather.
9: Mainly clear skies this afternoon with daytime highs approaching 76. Clear skies tonight, lows dip down to about 55. That's your updated forecast from Shaw Local Radio. Currently, it's 73 degrees.
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3: Mainly clear skies this afternoon with daytime highs approaching 76. Clear skies tonight, lows dip down to about 55. That's your updated forecast from Shaw Local Radio. 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
7: Mainly clear skies this afternoon with daytime highs approaching 76. Clear skies tonight, lows dip down to about 55. That's your updated forecast from Shaw Local Radio. Right now, it's 73 degrees.
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3: Mainly clear skies this afternoon with daytime highs approaching 77. Tonight, 53. Mainly clear tomorrow, daytime highs approaching 79. That's your updated forecast from Shaw Local Radio. 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
0: Here's your Walls 102 weather.
9: Mainly clear skies this afternoon with daytime highs approaching 77. Tonight, 53. Mainly clear tomorrow, daytime highs approaching 79. That's your updated forecast from Shaw Local Radio. Currently, 75.
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4: Mainly clear skies this afternoon with daytime highs approaching 77. Tonight, 53. Mainly clear tomorrow, daytime highs approaching 79. That's your updated forecast from Shaw Local Radio. 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
9: Mainly clear skies this afternoon with daytime highs approaching 77. Tonight, 53. Mainly clear. Tomorrow, daytime highs approaching 79. That's your updated forecast from Shaw Local Radio. Currently, 75.
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5: Mainly clear skies tonight with lows around 53. Mainly clear skies tomorrow, 79. Lows level off around 57 tomorrow night. That's your updated forecast from Shaw Local Radio. Currently, it's 75 degrees.
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0: Here's your Walls 102 weather.
8: Mainly clear skies tonight with lows around 53. Mainly clear skies tomorrow, 79. Lows level off around 57 tomorrow night. That's your updated forecast from Shaw Local Radio. Currently, it's 75 degrees.
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1: Walls 102 weather.
11: Mainly clear skies tonight with lows around 53. Mainly clear skies tomorrow, 79. Lows level off around 57 tomorrow night. That's your updated forecast from Shaw Local Radio. Currently, it's 75 degrees.
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0: It's fair season. 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
0: Here's your Walls 102 weather.
7: Mainly clear skies tonight with lows around 53. Mainly clear skies tomorrow, 79. Lows level off around 57 tomorrow night. That's your updated forecast from Shaw Local Radio. Currently, it's 75 degrees.
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4: Lows level off around 53 tonight under mainly clear skies. Mainly clear again tomorrow, highs around 79. That's your updated forecast from Shaw Local Radio. Right now, 73.
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9: Lows level off around 53 tonight under mainly clear skies. Mainly clear again tomorrow, highs around 79. That's your updated forecast from Shaw Local Radio. Right now, 73.
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It's back to school season, where the coffee gets stronger, alarms come earlier, and country music gets turned up louder on Walls 102.